Dayton's new country 103.9. That's Morgan Wallen and Post Malone. My name is Wayne D. She is Tay. Check in on our Instagram if you get a sec. Would love it if you did. Wayne D and Tay. It's that simple. Click follow. George Burge is part of your Wednesday night now.

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1: And we appreciate y'all hanging out with us. She has talked about this show as long as I've known her. Not recently, though, but Tay got to be excited about this news.
2: Yeah, I was addicted to Grey's Anatomy there for a little while. It made me think I could become a doctor, which didn't happen.
1: Oh, we're all laughing.
2: But
1: at
2: I
1: that.
2: Did see that they got the green light for a spinoff, and it's going to be all based in like Texas. Okay. But you're going to see a lot of familiar faces make appearances on the new show.
1: The spinoff thing is frustrating, isn't it? Because like Yellowstone was wildly popular, and then the creator got greedy and Kevin Costner's like, I'm out. Like,
2: is that what
1: happened? This ain't it. You didn't hear the drama behind that?
2: I mean, I didn't dive into it.
1: Well, so now they're doing all these spinoffs to just leech off of the OG fans of Yellowstone. Right. But you know damn well the other shows are not as good.
2: Yeah. I mean, that's what I'm scared of. I'm scared that this show's probably not going to be the greatest.
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1: Appreciate y'all hanging. Instagram is at Wayne D and Tay.
2: All right, so it's Wednesday.
1: Yeah.
2: Which means
1: big burning question,
2: big
1: baby.
2: Burning question. And we're kind of asking you to out yourself out a little bit, but what's something you're too old to be doing but still do anyway?
1: This is gonna be good. We'll dive in a couple of minutes. You can be a part of that conversation. 1-877-367-4432. After all

It's Dayton's New Country 103.9 with Wayne D.T. Thank you so much for hanging with us tonight. We appreciate y'all. Hey, we play it back to back, so you just got to let us know what you want to hear. 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
1: And it's time for the big burning question.
2: What's something you're too old to be doing, but still do it anyway?
1: All right, Tony's up first.
3: Man, sometimes I watch these TikTok dance videos and I practice the choreography. Some of that stuff is so cool. I just love the way these people move.
1: Oh, that's good. I love that, Tony.
2: I love that for you.
1: Tell you what would yours be?
2: So mine is when I journal, I use the gel pens, like the glittery gel pens, like as if I'm still in middle school, but it makes it prettier and it's cute.
1: Oh, so your trauma sparkles. That's cute.
2: Yeah, exactly.
1: That's the most Tay thing ever. Gosh, mine would be, if I'm like bored, the first thing I'll do is turn on my PlayStation. Like I'm 15. Like if I'm like, there's nothing on TV, there's no laundry, I'm like, gaming, here we go.
2: Oh boy.
1: Just mind
2: I'm sure your son loves that though.
1: Valid. Although I'll be like, Dad, let's play a game. I'll go, leave me alone.
2: Oh, wow.
1: You want to call in, let's do it. 1-877-367-4432.
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Dayton's new country 103.9. That's Tucker Wetmore. Song is called Brunette. It's Wayne D. Tay. The money continues. I was talking a few about you winning $1,000. Sit tight. For Shaboozy and Jelly Roll.

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1: And we appreciate you hanging out. 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
1: Hey, thanks for hanging out with us. 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

0: It's Dayton's New Country 103.9 with Wayne D. Tay. Thank you so much for hanging with us tonight. We appreciate y'all. Hey, we play it back to back, so you just got to let us know what you want to hear. 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
1: Need a reason to smile? Wayne D and Tay are hitting you in the feels.
2: All right, so there is this couple. 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
1: Already after 10 o'clock, want to thank you for letting us hang with y'all. It's Big Burning Question Wednesday. There's more of that coming up in a few. Make sure you got our phone number locked in. 1-877-367-4432. Another

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1: What's something you're too old to be doing, but still do it anyway?
0: Amanda said she had a good one. Go ahead.
2: Well, I don't think anyone's ever too old, but I go to Disney 4 times a year still for the past 20 years.
0: First of all, you must make great money or know somebody at Disney, because that is expensive as hell.
1: Yeah.
0: Oh my God, I haven't been to Disney in so long.
1: I know, I want to go.
0: So long. I don't think there's ever, when people like judge other people, like if you're at Disney, you don't have kids, you have a problem. Oh wow, you.
1: A Disney adult? Why not?
0: What's wrong with somebody liking Happy?
1: Yeah.
0: I'll be 45 in August and I will race any kid in the park to Pirates of the Caribbean or the Haunted Mansion. If I'm unsupervised, I will ride the Haunted Mansion. I'll ride it, get off, and then go back and ride
1: ten times. Really?
0: Oh my God, yes.
1: Wow.
0: Check in if you want. We'll keep this conversation moving. It's 1-877-367-4432.
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1: Could you imagine winning $1,000 and maybe escaping a coworker? Let's go. That's Ashley, $1,000 richer. A little vacay action, or maybe you can get caught up on some bills. We got you back last week, the cash contest, though. So keep listening. Good luck.

0: 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I'm Bobby Bones.
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1: And big old shout out to our girl, Ashley McBride. She hung out with us just a couple of days ago. That full interview is up in the podcast. You can check out the link is in the bio to our Instagram. It's at Wayne DNT.

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If your wallet's feeling skinnier than that fence post, we're here to fatten it up.

The home of the Bobby Bones Show, Dayton's New Country 103.9. Cody Johnson right there, your ACM Entertainer of the Year. We talked to him not that long ago. Interview's up on the website. You want to check it out. Love this one. Alexandra K. called Straight for the Heart. Yeah,

Dayton's new country. It's 103.9 with Wayne D, Tay, and we are keeping this country music going. 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

0: Dayton's number one for new country. 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And it's time for the big burning question.
1: What's something you're too old to be doing, but still do it anyway?
0: All right, Tony's up first.
2: Man, sometimes I watch these TikTok dance videos and I practice the choreography. Some of that stuff is so cool. I just love the way these people move.
0: Oh, that's good. I love that, Tony.
1: I'll tell you,
0: what would yours be?
1: So mine is when I journal, I use the gel pens, like the glittery gel pens, like as if I'm still in middle school, but it makes it prettier and it's cute.
0: Oh, so your trauma sparkles. That's cute.
1: Yeah, exactly.
0: That's the most tame thing ever. Gosh, mine would be, if I'm like bored, the first thing I'll do is turn on my PlayStation. Like I'm 15. Like if I'm like, there's nothing on TV, there's no laundry, I'm like, gaming, here we go.
1: Oh boy.
0: Just mind
1: I'm sure your son loves that though.
0: Valid. Although I'll be like, Dad, let's play a game. I'll go, leave me alone.
1: Oh, wow.
0: You want to call in, let's do it. 1-877-367-4432.
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1: 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You could be

0: Dayton's new country, 103.9. Really excited for the big burning question. We'll get into that coming up next hour, but first, Tay's got some big stories on the way.
1: So the Red Clay Strays were just asked what was the most country thing about them, and I don't think you would ever guess this.
0: Oh, Lord above. Find out what it is. That story more, part of the iHeart Country Roundup on the way in under 15 minutes. Yeah.

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Thank you so much for hanging with us tonight. We appreciate y'all. Hey, we play it back to back, so you just got to let us know what you want to hear. 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We are Dayton's number one for New Country. Oh, no.

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2: All right, first we start things out with the guys at Red Clay Strays. Big winners for the ACMs on last Sunday, right? They walked home with Group of the Year. Well, apparently, during an interview on the red carpet, they talked about how they almost died in a private jet. Yeah, that's scary. They were asked what the most country thing was about them, and that was their answer. He said part of their engine flew off during takeoff. They went on to explain that the jet circled above Mobile, Alabama for about 2 hours in order to lose enough fuel to land again. Terrifying. I'm glad they're okay. All right, next, the hype is everywhere. Yesterday, the NFL approved and announced that Super Bowl 2030 will take place in Nashville, Tennessee, the home of country music. Well, it only took minutes before the internet absolutely exploded with suggestions on who exactly should take the stage at halftime. You got some pretty big names up on the list, right? Chris Stapleton, Morgan Wallen, Taylor Swift, Ella Langley, Jelly Roll, Luke Combs. I don't know, maybe we'll have like a medley and all the country artists will be there. Let the debate begin. All right, and last, speaking of Nashville, if you've never heard of the Nashville Palace, it's one of Nashville's most iconic venues, and they're getting ready to recognize one of Nashville's iconic singers, Randy Travis. Yeah, the Palace is honoring Randy on June 3rd in a celebration of his debut album, Storms of Life, which is celebrating its 40th anniversary this year. The June celebration sold out in a flash, but the venue has released more tickets, so you can check out the Palace's Facebook page for more information. If you plan on being in Nashville around that time, you should go check it out. That's your iHeartCountry Roundup with Tay.
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8: Hey, it's Thursday. Everybody, welcome to show number 1595. It's After Midnight. I'm your host, Granger Smith. So glad to be with you. I got some good news on the way. I want to read that for you, so hang tight. I've also got some Nashville news, and Hudson wants to read that for you. Stories about your favorite stars out there in Nashville. All this here with a bunch of good country music on the way, too. I'm with you till the sun comes up, but it begins right here at hour number one. It's Thursday, y'all. Welcome to After Midnight.

1039 Dayton's New Country. Hey, thank you for starting your Thursday here with me. How about we get it rolling with some good news? Hang on just two songs and I'll share some with you.

Dayton's New Country 103.9. So I got a topic I want to discuss next hour. We've been running this rabbit hole, and it's been a good one. I want to hear from you about your death row last meal. What would that be? If you had one last meal on earth, what would it be? 866-607-8383. We'll talk next hour.

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1: Hey, Grant, you're a huge fan, bro. 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God bless. Bye-bye.
0: Appreciate you, brother. Thank you so much for calling in.

0: 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Ann Hudson is about to jump on and share some Nashville news with us. Ann, what do you have lined up?
1: This freaked me out, Granger. Did you see what the red clay strays said? They almost died, literally, before the ACMs. I'll tell you what happened. Coming up in your Nashville news.

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1: Granger's not finished when this show is over. 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

1039 Dayton's New Country. We've been talking about this death row last meal topic. It's been good. I want to hear from you. All the fixings, all the sides, all the main course, eat dessert, even a drink. What would be your death row last meal? Think about it. 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

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Basically saying, if you had one more meal to choose, if you could only eat one more time, but you could have anything, what would it be? 866-607-8339.

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1: Yes, jumping into the river when running from the cops is probably not the smartest move.
0: That's a true story, and Earl Dibbles Jr. is going to share this dumb criminal story with us now.

0: Dibbles and Dumb Criminals on After Midnight.
1: I'm Earl Dibbles Jr. I'm a country boy. I'm an honest boy, too, and crime don't pay. I got a story to prove it. A motorcyclist has now disappeared after shaking cops by running into the Kalamazoo River in Michigan yesterday. An officer tried to pull the driver over for a license plate violation, but the guy wouldn't stop. However, the bike had a mechanical problem, so the cop was able to catch up. That's when the motorcyclist just went ahead and ditched that bike and runned away. Body cam video shows a man hopping a fence and then running into the water. They lost sight of him. Rescue boats were brought in, but he still ain't been found. Sounds like that's a dumb getaway plan to me.
0: Thanks for staying up with us here on After Midnight with Granger Smith. The most
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0: Dayton's New Country 103.9. I want to hear from you on this, and you're making me hungry. 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I could take it. Talking about death row last meal. If you had one more meal to eat, what would it be? 866-607-8383.
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7: Hey, thanks for starting your Thursday here with me on After Midnight, y'all. I'm Granger Smith, your host. Hey, I've got some things that went down on this day in history I want to talk about this hour. Plus, some Nashville news with Ann Hudson. She's keeping you in touch with your favorite stars out there in Nashville. Some things went down, and she's going to tell you about it. Hang tight for all of this here early on a Thursday. We are After Midnight.

Dayton's New Country 103.9. You know, it's about time we run over some history from today, May the 21st. It was on this day back in 1977 that the world was introduced to Leuchenbach, Texas. We'll talk about that coming up in History in 2 Songs.

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1: Listen, this isn't just a show. It's a community. 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Hang with us till sunrise here on After Midnight with Granger Smith.

1039 Dayton's New Country. We brought this up last hour. You know, they say that in death row, they give you the last meal, whatever you want. What would that be for you? What would you order? 866-607-8383.

0: 1039 Dayton's New Country. Ann Hudson is coming up next with all the latest from Nashville. 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
1: Well, Granger, did you hear the big news about Nashville and the Super Bowl? I got the scoop coming up in your Nashville news next.
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2: If you're up late with us, you'll want to follow us on Instagram, too. At After Midnight Granger Smith. Late night stories, artist hangouts, and a whole lot of country life.

0: here's what's new in Nashville. Here's Ann Hudson.
1: Well, the NFL has approved and announced that Super Bowl 64 will be held in Nashville, Tennessee. Of course, the home of country music. This will be the year 2030 when their new stadium gets built. And of course, people immediately speculating who will be the halftime performer. Will they just make it one big one like Taylor Swift, or do a combined situation with a bunch of different country stars like Morgan Wallen, Ella Langley, Luke Combs, Chris Stapleton? Obviously, we're going to have to wait a couple years to find out, but exciting to speculate. Oh, this is cool. Have you ever been to the Nashville Palace? It's one of Nashville's iconic venues, and they've announced that they're going to recognize none other than Randy Travis on June 3rd. You know, he's celebrating the 40th anniversary of his debut album called Storms of Life, and they said to honor him, they're going to rename one of their front rooms after Randy Travis himself. I love that.
0: Granger and Ann have more Nashville news for you now. Just head over to AfterMidnight.com and make sure to follow Ann on Instagram at Hudson Ann.
1: Ann with an E.
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day, Potts Farm was a place to go. Load a truck up, hit the dirt road. Jump the barbed wire, spread the word. Light the bonfire and call the girls. King and the can and the Marlboro man. Jack and Jim were a few good men. We learned

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So what was your ice cream truck order as a kid? You remember this? Maybe it's still your favorite. 866-607-8383. Playing.

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Our topic this hour, what was your ice cream truck order as a kid? And maybe it doesn't have to be the past tense. Maybe it could be, what is your ice cream truck order if you see an ice cream truck today? It's about that time of year. 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
1: Hey, Granger. This is Lanny calling from Tuscaloosa, Alabama. Roll Tide. I'm out here trucking tonight. Love the show. Like to give a shout out to all my trucker brothers and sisters out here. Y'all keep them big wheels rolling.
0: Ah, somebody hears me. Appreciate you calling, brother. Keep that greasy side down, that shiny side up. You say

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I've heard of people selling clean urine for someone needing to take a drug test, but you're never going to guess where this dumb criminal collected her sample from. Earl Dibbles Jr. is going to share this real story coming up next.

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0: 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All right, taking a phone call right here, asking this question. 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
6: Thursday morning, early risers. What's up? Welcome to After Midnight with me, Granger Smith, your host. I've got some good news I want to read for y'all coming up. Hopefully put a smile on your face. Plus some Nashville news with Ann Hudson. She's coming in with stories about your favorite stars out there in Nashville. All of this coming up, so please don't touch that dial. You don't want to miss it.

0: 1039 Dayton's New Country. Hey, thank you for starting your Thursday here with me. How about we get it rolling with some good news? Hang on just two songs and I'll share some with you.
1: I knew I'd see her around. I'd be at some party. She'd show up and I'd be walking out. Or across some parking lot, hiding behind her sister. I'd look up, she'd be at the red light beside me in that white Maxima with the sticker on the back. I'd act

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Dayton's New Country 103.9. We talked about this last hour, and I still want to hear from you. A topic that, yeah, just stirs up a little bit of nostalgia. We're talking about ice cream truck orders. It's that time of year. We could be thinking, remembering what was on that menu. What did you get at the ice cream truck? 866-607-8383.

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1: Good morning. This is Aline Gerald from Louisiana. I just wanted to tell y'all good morning, and I hope y'all have a beautiful day.
0: Appreciate you, Aline. I hope you have a beautiful day, too.

0: 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Ann Hudson is about to jump on and share some Nashville news with us. Ann, what do you have lined up?
1: This freaked me out, Granger. Did you see what the red clay strays said? They almost died. Literally before the ACMs. I'll tell you what happened. Coming up in your Nashville news.

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Hey, thank you for sharing Thursday here with me on After Midnight, y'all. Before you take off and get your day started, let me remind you, God is great and He is worthy of our praise. I'm Granger Smith, coming to y'all from the Yee Yee Farm in Central Texas. 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
8: One final hour of Thursday's After Midnight starts right now. Welcome, y'all. I'm Granger Smith, your host, getting this weekend kicked off early, kind of. It's a Thursday, and I've got some things that went down on this day in history I want to talk about, plus some Nashville news with Ann Hudson. She is keeping you in the know with all your favorite stars out there in Nashville. All of this here on this final hour. Don't touch that dial.

1039 Dayton's New Country. You know, it's about time we run over some history from today, May the 21st. It was on this day back in 1977 that the world was introduced to Luckenbach, Texas. We'll talk about that coming up in History in Two Songs.

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1: What happens after midnight? 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Faith shines brighter. Thanks so much for being a part of the After Midnight.

0: talking about history, and he's even got the diploma to prove it. It's time for This Day in History on After Midnight with Granger Smith.
1: On this day, May the 21st, 1881, the American Red Cross was founded. Connecticut enacted the first speed limit law. 1906, a San Francisco earthquake destroyed 75% of the whole city. 1977, Waylon Jennings started a six-week run at number one with Luckenbach, Texas. 1999, soap star Suzanne Lucy won her first Emmy Award after being nominated 19 times. Some famous birthdays include comedian and host Conan O'Brien, actress Melissa Joan Hart, country singer Cody Johnson, rapper Notorious B.I.G., and actor Mr. T. Those are just a few things that went down on this day in history.
0: You're up after midnight with Granger Smith.
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1039 Dayton's New Country. 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Thank you for being here on After Midnight, early Thursday. 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
1: Good morning. My name is Misty. I'm from Madras, Oregon, and I'm headed into work. I work for Radian Weapons. 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Killing it.
0: You're killing it, Misty. Thank you for calling this morning.
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0: 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Ann Hudson is coming up next with all the latest from Nashville. 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
0: Hey, welcome to Thursday's show. 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
0: All right, so someone writes on their window. They're like, I can use money. Venmo me. Would you ever give money? We're going to talk about that in a second because Amy saw somebody. But then it's like, I have an idea for an experiment to see how much money these people are actually making. So we'll do that. We got a big show. Glad everybody is here. I don't know. Lunchbox called 911. We'll talk about that later, too, if you guys want to hang out for that. All right, let's get the show started now.
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Hello, Bobby Bones. We've all heard about men going through a midlife crisis, but women always seem to get a pass. My wife just turned 50. She seems to be going through one. I'm all for expressing and

0: All right, next segment. Amy's gynecologist is here to talk with Eddie.
1: Lovely. Mm-hmm. I don't know why we need a gynecologist, but whatever.
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0: She's here for all the women. 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
1: 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I'm going to tell you next in our segment called Tell Me Something Good.
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0: a police officer from England is in America on vacation. So he's in Nashville and he's just chilling. He's not doing police officer work, but he's driving down the road and he sees a police officer, an American police officer, struggling with somebody on the side of the road. So he's like, I'm a cop. He pulls over to help him. And so he has like a rented Jeep Wrangler and he sees them struggling. He's like, screw it. So he goes and he tackles the suspect because he's fighting with the real cop. Also, that real cop had to be like, what's happening right now? Like, I'm thankful. But it wasn't like he was dressed in any
1: who is this guy?
0: Yeah, yeah. It wasn't like a police officer outfit. And if it was, it was like a British one. So you're like, what's Mary Poppins doing here?
2: Well, you know, I didn't that know type if you thing. Announce yourself like,
0: bloody police officers here. So, yeah. So he holds him down. He wrestles him to the ground. The other police officer then pulls out his taser, tasers him, handcuffs him. They're still fighting with each other. The suspect pinned that other officer down for about 6 minutes beforehand and managed to fire a round from the officer's holstered weapon during the struggle.
1: Whoa.
0: Before that other cop got there. Body camera footage shows this British police officer named Taylor Johansson coming in and saving the day, which is crazy. That's not vacation. That's work.
1: Mm-hmm. Yeah, he's back to work.
0: Yeah. So I just think it's crazy. You're driving down the road and you see a cop struggling and you're like, I'm a cop. I'm going to jump in. And in England, they don't even have guns. They do like warm kisses and hugs. Just
1: Don't they have like a whistle or something? Like I see that in the movies.
0: Stop. It's a crossing guard. Right. What do they? They have a
2: baton, right?
3: Yeah, I think they have batons.
0: They do. They have sticks. They have a standard non-lethal defensive tool. They have spray.
1: Okay.
2: Ooh, oh, do they have tasers?
0: They have a collapsible baton. If trained, they have a type of taser, and they have speed cuffs, rigid, quick to apply handcuffs. Big shout out to this police officer jumping in. That's from Talker News. I loved that story. That is what it's all about.
4: That was Tell Me Something Good.

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Hello, it's Amy James. What song would you like to hear? 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

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With Worst Wave, people are asking, did Riley Greene shoot his shot with Shania Twain at Sunday's ACM Awards? Why? I'll

0: 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As you probably know, the ACM Awards happened on Sunday in Las Vegas, and a lot of people are saying, Riley Green, is he trying to give a Shania Twain? Did he shoot a shot with her? Here's what he had to say on the red carpet.
1: Did you bring a date?
2: No.
1: No?
2: No.
1: You don't have fun, though, are you?
2: Well, Shania Twain's here, so I'm not bringing a date to this. Okay.
0: And then he made reference of Shania at the end of the interview as well. People are going, I don't think he was just like saying it because she was hosting. I think he really wanted her to know, hey, I'm interested.
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1: Yeah, I was just kind of basically talking to his heart and saying, you know it and I know it. I'm a mess. You're my heart that I'm talking to. You're broken. 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

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Hey, it's Amy James. Thank you for hanging out with us today. We play it back to back. 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This is Dayton's.

0: The home of the Bobby Bones Show, Dayton's New Country 103.9. We got to say congrats again to Olivia on her 9K payday win.
1: Thank you. I'm so excited.
0: What would you do with an extra $1,000 this summer? 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

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With Vincent Mason, wish you well. Hello, it's Amy James. She's officially made history with this song, Choosing Texas. What's Ella Langley done? I'll tell you next.

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That's Megan Maroney. 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How beautiful would it be to win $1,000? 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

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Yeah.

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Hello, it's Amy James. Do you drink coffee because you like how alert it makes you? What if I told you if you follow it up with one other item, it could keep that alertness going? I got the story next.

0: 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How's Pam feeling after winning $1,000?
1: Thank you so much. I feel awesome. Thank you.
0: Let's get you an extra grand money to spend however you want or need this summer. 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
1: 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Hey, it's Amy James. Thank you for hanging out with us today. We played back to back. 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

Dayton's number one for new country, 103.9. With the fall, that's Cody Johnson. He'll be dropping his new album, Banks of the Trinity, next month. And you are minutes away from another key word. Imagine going into your Memorial weekend with $1,000. Another chance to win at 1.

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It was a big first win for Tucker Wetmore, ACM Awards. He picked up Best New Male Artist. His latest, Brunette.

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We found it. Well, actually, science did. A new study has found the sweet spot for sleep linked to slower aging. I've got the details next. Russell Dickerson. Girl.

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I'm Bobby Bones. 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
1: 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Tell me about your day. Hit me up with anything on the free iHeartRadio up at the top back, Mike. This came in that way.
2: Have a blessed day. 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
2: Yep. Life is just rolling along. All right. Take care.
1: You too. And we'll be rolling along with a lot of music next. Ella Langley, Morgan Wallen, Chase Matthew. They're all after this. From the Grizzly.
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If you're going out of town today for the long weekend, don't leave between now and 6. It's the busiest time to be on the road, according to AAA. So grab a Snickers bar. Take a break.

Country 103.9. I'm Bob Jones. Tomorrow morning at 9 a.m., we'll kick off your weekend with a Friday morning dance party, mixing up great music. And then at 9:20, it's easy trivia.

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My name's Corey, and thanks for hanging out with us today. We appreciate you. 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
1: Yeah, hot dog person, going to be down in some this weekend. 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Over 7 billion during the summer.

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1: What are you watching on Netflix right now? 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

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Baby.

Dayton's New Country, 103.9. You're going out of town for Memorial Day weekend and leaving here tonight. You're safe to go now. The worst of the traffic is over, according to AAA, so you shouldn't be moving at a snail's pace at this point.

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miles on it. Dayton's number one for new country, 103.9. Kane Brown, his bar is opening in Nashville here today. We got a road trip and get there. I'll take care of the energy drinks and snacks. You want to drive and pay for the gas?

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My name's Corey, and we are keeping this country music going. 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

0: 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If you're on the TikToker gram, find me at Corey on Radio. I was just scrolling through the social media the other day, came across a video of me, quote unquote, but it wasn't me, it was AI. Looked really realistic though. It was me doing something here in the building, but again, it wasn't me. See for yourself, one of the top posts on my TikTok and gram at Corey on Radio. Kyle, speaking of social media, kids in the UK, they are bypassing the age checks by drawing fake beards on their faces.
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1: Riley Green helping us kick off our show here tonight. Do me a favor, looking for the Kickstart call. That means putting you on the radio. 1-877-367-4432 is the number. Call, we'll put you on in a few minutes, all right? A new Russell Dickerson after this one from Ingrid Andress. Maybe I-

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1: And thanks for hanging out with us. Our Instagram is Wayne D and Tay if you want to check in. It is time for group therapy. That's coming up in just a little bit, right?
2: Yeah, there's a lot of pettiness going around, but I'm not sure how I feel because it has to do with a teenager.
1: Oh, okay. Yeah. Normally petty doesn't bother me that much because it's kind of funny.
2: I like petty. Don't get me wrong.
1: Shocker. We'll get to that coming up next hour. Fresh group therapy for your Thursday.

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1: We're so thankful that you get your radio on. 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It's Wayne D and Tay.
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1: This is huge. You'll hear more in just a couple of minutes.

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2: Kenny Chesney continues to cement his place in the highest reaches of the country music industry. This is so cool. Just yesterday, his latest single, Carry On, debuted at number 31 on the Hot Country Songs chart and number 20 on Country Airplay. And in doing so, Kenny Chesney is now, he's now scored his 100th hit. So that's huge. And in turn, he is now the fourth artist in history to pass the elusive 100 song mark on the Hot Country Songs chart, joining George Jones, Morgan Wallen, Taylor Swift. So a big congrats to Kenny. All right, next, Luke Combs turned a stop for some refreshments into a life moment for a couple of young kids. This is so cute. This happened in Wisconsin, and it was all over the weekend. He was playing Lambeau Field in Green Bay, and the day before the show, he stopped by their lemonade stand. And not only did they know who Luke was, it turned out to be a pretty profitable moment for the three boys as well. They said that he walked up to the stand, ordered a couple beverages, and then he tipped them like $120. Luke also included the lemonade stop in the carousel of pictures on his Instagram, so go check it out. All right, and last, listen, the news has been everywhere, right? Nashville scored a pretty big win when it landed the host city role for the 2030 Super Bowl, which people are so amped about. They're already talking about halftime show and all of that, but we're finding out that the city had some pretty heavy hitters in its corner for the big on the big game. Well, during a press conference, Eric Church was in attendance, sitting beside the Tennessee Titans owner, but also present was a whiteboard listing the members of the committee responsible for putting the bid together to bring the Super Bowl to Music City. On that whiteboard, you have Eric Church, Tim McGraw, legendary broadcaster and Nashville resident Jim Nantz, Nate Bargatze, and so many more. It's a pretty persuasive group, I'd say. That's your iHeart Country Roundup with Tay.
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